first of all, why has man given such importance to pleasure? Why man throughout the world

It's about people loving people. 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It's about just giving unconditionally without wanting in return. You want to build a rhythm amongst each other, and it represents balance. So now you have balance in your life. You have balance in a relationship, because you are dealing with the truth. Truth is something that this society in this day and time doesn't seem to care about. From the bottom to the top, right?

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I still go back to the dark. I'm trying to clean up the mess.

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I can share my love with you, but no, I know. Here when life gets hard, you are all I know, oh, darling. And I can bear myself to you. Life gets hard, life gets hard, no, darling.